0: is Martin Garrix.
1: Hello, this is Ed Sheeran.
0: And this is our fresh new hit, Repeat It, right here on Nova.
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3: Yo.
2: Open up, man.
3: Yo, what do you want, man?
2: My girl just caught me.
3: You made her catch you?
2: I don't know how I let this happen.
3: But who?
2: The girl next door, you know? I don't know what to do.
3: Say what?

line with no Adelaide teams playing in the AFL this weekend. We've got buys. We're just focusing on Hazy's 40 plus 1K birthday party happening tomorrow night. Apparently, there's still some invites if you want to win. Join them tomorrow from 6.

0: Porter did too, but she managed.
1: I mean, look, Kelly, we all know that she did and you're just covering for her.
2: Kel, you've got a double pass to Masters of the Universe in cinemas June 4.
1: Sal, what happened on the 18th birthday?
0: So my birthday is always in the school holidays, and so I never, everyone's away. And
1: which
0: so
1: one's the summer, the summer holidays?
0: Summer holidays. Uh-huh. I'm a December baby. Oh. And what I do know for sure is that my mother broke the lock on my diary. What I don't know is I'm hoping she didn't read the data but just looked at the names, because when I showed up at my surprise party, it was full of every bully, every thug, every scraggy mole who'd spat on me. And so I let them get intoxicated and I drove myself home.
1: What, she invited everyone in essentially your burn book?
0: Effectively, she must have found the burn book, and I don't know if she read it and went, well, I'll stitch her up because we don't get along, or she just read the names and went, I've got the phone tree, let's just call all these names. But it was my worst nightmare, which
1: Sally,
0: is like, I'm, yes, ma'am.
1: If she has done that on purpose, like I know that you gave two options, she's either done on purpose, invited everybody that you can't stand, or she's just misread the diary. If it is the former, that is the most diabolical maternal situation I have ever heard.
0: I really think my years of therapy are leaning towards that.

0: could ever get a BB Rexa. I'm good. Hey,
1: great way to end the show with a bit of getter.
0: I can't read off the board if it's about me, Tom.
2: I should say it because it starts it with good luck.
0: Good luck to Whipper.
2: Good luck to Whipper, who's doing something for the first time tomorrow morning, Fitzy.
1: The gym.
0: I'll give you that. No, it's not the gym, mate, because I've got a door at home.
1: Sorry.
0: And I've been walking a bit and running a bit.
2: You talked me through the...
0: Took 25 seconds off me best time, mate. Bolting up the hill I was.
2: I'd be keen to know what it is, though.
0: What do you mean?
2: What this thing is.
0: Oh, it's exciting. Do you know what? Lisa suggested that I should do it, and then she said, we could do it together even. I was like, okay.
2: Maybe you do it for the first time on your own, just so you can get the handle.
0: So full understanding of it.
1: Well, do you put both the key sets of keys into the bowl?
0: I don't know. It feels like a weird thing to do in the morning, but we're booked in for 11 o'clock tomorrow morning, so I will tell you how it goes if I make the show. Ricky Lee and Tim, they're in next. Tomorrow, though, one lucky family will win a cruise on Carnival Cruise Line. 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Enjoy your Thursday night. We're out of here.
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0: Jody and Hazy here. 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Also, our wonder not too far away. That's at 6:10.
1: We'll get into that soon. 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